rounding out the 70s at 7 with a number one from Linda Ronstadt. I'm J.D. Hughes. It's around 8 o'clock. I got some great music on the way from the Eagles and Journey. And this is the first AC/DC single that featured new lead singer Brian Johnson.

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The song written by lead singer Johnny Resnick of the Goo Goo Dolls for the Nicolas Cage movie City of Angels.

0: I still see Rodney Dangerfield dancing on the golf course from the movie Caddyshack to this song, Journey Any Way You Want It, at 103.5 WGRR. I'm J.D. Hughes, Steve Vann, in for Keith Mitchell this week. So I'll get to play for you tonight and tomorrow. 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

0: 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How you doing? I'm J.D. Hughes and 912 in for Steve Mann. And every Monday through Friday, we play exactly what you ask. It's 513-987-1035, the prime time request hour. And if we don't get you enough on this time at 9 o'clock, join Rock and Ron Monday through Friday for lunchtime greats at noon. If you call him, he'll play what you want for your lunch hour Monday through Friday. Coming up.
1: Hello. 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

0: 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Coming up, we still got more great requests for you on the way. We'll go out to Florence. We'll also hear some requested music from Aerosmith on the way.
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1: This is Rebecca. I was wondering if you'd play Allentown by Billy Joel.

It's around 10 o'clock on a Monday night. I'm J.D. Hughes, playing some Phil Collins and Joan Jett this hour for you. And here's one of the last Van Halen songs recorded with David Lee Roth.

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Rob Thomas, lead singer of Matchbox 20. He chose the time 3 a.m. for this song because it was an hour after the bars usually closed. 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

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Tomorrow morning, Tuesday at 6:43 a.m., Jim Day starts your Tuesday morning off with his almost impossible question. You guess it correctly, he's going to give you some passes to the Cincinnati Zoo and Botanical Gardens.

0: 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Hughes for Steve Mann. Speaking of shadows and darkness and night, we've got the Darker Waves Flyaway for you. 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The lineup for this great Darker Waves Festival 2026 happening in Huntington Beach, California in November has an epic gathering of great bands. Morrissey, Smashing Pumpkins, Simple Minds, Bad Religion, Soft Cell, dozens more. 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

In recognition and celebration of this being the best week this summer, if not 90, I have tickets for you to check out the Cincinnati Zoo tomorrow morning. Winning with the Almost Impossible Question at 6:40, Jim Day Show.

It's around 11 o'clock. I'm J.D. Hughes. We got Michael Jackson on the way this hour, some Foreigner, and here's a band that sold over 65 million albums worldwide. Here's Poison.

WGRR on your smart speakers. Just say, Alexa, play WGRR. AI may be helping some young Turks get better grades in school, but a new study shows it could be hurting what they actually learn. They found that for students who used AI for homework, their scores rose 18%, but the downside showed exam scores dropped by almost 20%.

0: Taking it easy on a Monday night with the Eagles at Cincinnati's Greatest Hits 103.5 WGRR. J.D. Hughes on this Monday night. Sometimes a wild animal such as a squirrel running around on the field will stop a sporting event. Well, this past Saturday, Major League Soccer match between the Minnesota United and the San Jose Earthquakes had to be paused because a toddler, as in small human being, was running around out there. Somehow, the kid broke free from the sideline, was streaking around the field of play until a referee carried the kid to the sideline and out of harm's way. Well, our FC Cincinnati didn't have that problem this past Saturday. They played to a 1-1 tie Saturday night. Now they're going to play Nashville at TQL Saturday, 7:30. You can watch the match on Apple TV and watch out for those toddlers.
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WGRR Bengals news today. The Bengals release lineman Cody Ford. And then former tight end C.J. Uzomah. You might remember him on the 21 team that went to the Super Bowl. He announced his retirement today as a Bengal, but he will join the media team for the season in various roles. Our Bengals' next game, Friday, August 28th, in Philly against the Eagles.

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Not only does he have Cincinnati's greatest hits, and you've got the 80s at 8, and there's your 2 for Tuesday at 7:23, but at 6:43 tomorrow, his almost impossible question, when you guess it correctly, he'll give you tickets to the Cincinnati Zoo. 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

0: A little help from the Georgia Mass Choir for Foreigner, and I Want to Know What Love Is on this Monday night. I'm J.D. Hughes. I love Mountain Dew, and it's a great summer taste in my mouth, and you need it too. 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

0: 103.5 WGRR, Cincinnati's greatest hits. Def Leppard, it's good stuff, that sugar, isn't it? 5:39. I just put extra sugar on my cereal in the morning. I got my Honey Nut Cheerios, and it's two scoops when I do the Honey Nut. It's two scoops of brown sugar. Is that too much? I never let my wife see me do it, though. It's, for some reason, it just seems like I might get in trouble. I'm just thinking that. Hey, today is another sweet deal for beer, because beer's a good thing. All week long, we're doing beer. It's Beer Week at WGRR. 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
0: I am looking at one thing, and that is road construction. Right lane is closed in Kentucky, 7175 northbound. At the Covington exit. That is shut down right now. So closed. Yeah, right lane's closed. So careful going through that area.
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0: Happy cheers for sourdough. It's the good news this morning. Good morning. It's the WGR Morning Show. We're going to hit about 81 today. It's nice and cool right now. I'm kind of digging this. Let's stay this way for the rest of the year. It doesn't have to get any colder. Doesn't have to get any warmer. I'm pretty much good to go. So sourdough. There's a woman in Rhode Island. She was all sad because her sourdough sales stand got stolen. She and her husband have been trying to figure out how to sell her sourdough bread. And they finally decided they're going to have a little roadside stand outside their house. So they spent a fair chunk of money making this nice stand that would keep the bread, you know, out of the elements and everything. You've probably seen those driving around. Well, if they got it all good, they made it, they put it out there, they put the sourdough in, and the very first day, someone stole the stand. The first day, they came and took the stand. Who does that? So now she's in tears, and she posts on social media that she's like, oh, I had this stand, and you guys wanted the bread, and someone stole the stand. Local construction company saw this. They came out the very next day, and they said, let's see the plans that you had when you made your stand that got stolen. And then they made a brand new sourdough selling stand for them. Same spot. The woman says it looks exactly like the original one. And of course, she was in tears again because they were so thoughtful and so kind, and they wanted nothing for it. They said, hey, we just thought we could help you out a little bit. I just saw it. Just saw something and thought maybe I could do something. That's what we all need to do. I saw something and I just said, hey, can I help? No worries. I got it covered. Yeah, I think that's some pretty good news.
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2: You can't always control what your kid sees online, but you can give them the tools to make sense of it. Dr. Mary Davies is the author of a new book, Teaching Critical Thinking to Teenagers. Not an easy task, right? In the book, Davies says critical thinking is really just instilling the habit to pause and ask, hang on a minute, is that right? Before you believe what you see. Now, here's the best part. You can model this behavior at home. When you read something surprising, say something like, let's go look that up together. Use the word we, because we are all targets of these algorithms. Show your kids it's okay to change your mind when the evidence on something changes. And perhaps most important, just keep the conversation going with your teenager. Even if they say they don't want to talk, the thing is this, they probably really do. I'm Dr. Sanjay Gupta, helping you live a better life.
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0: Cincinnati's greatest hits, 103.5 WGRR. Not every day at work is a great day. You've had those. I guess that's what we can expect from the Reds as well. Not every day is a great day.
1: Didn't do it last night.
0: Back at it.

0: turned that song down? Who did that? Is that me? I turned the wrong thing down. Gosh darn it. Good morning. Let's go ahead and jump. Feels good. 610, 81 for our high today. Sunny, another comfortable day ahead of us. It is 57 in the Queen City. And up on the WGR Facebook page, the question that will change the course of history today. It's simple. Three words. Yes or no. Yes or no. And this, I love doing this. I've done it a couple times. Always drives people crazy because they want some context over on Facebook. And I'll always get questions. Well, what does this relate to? What are we answering? It's like it's a commitment. They feel as though they're committing to something. I'm like, yes or no? Give me, what's your answer? And then you get people who get it, and then it's kind of fun, especially when they start giving what their reason for saying it or yes or no is. Mine is yes, because yes. If I have a choice between yes or no, yes. Because I'm pretty much always ready to give permission to an adventure, even if I have no idea what it entails. That's part of the fun, isn't it? Even when I'm Captain Safety with my kids, and I tell them, you know, yeah, you better be careful doing that. Captain Safety here. They make fun of me all the time. I'm never really saying no. It's more like, hey, yeah, you can do it, but know the consequences, and you better be ready for them. And if you're not ready for them, you better not do it. But yeah, you can go ahead and do that. So I'm pretty much, if I have a choice, yes or no, yes. Yes. Although there are some people I'm seeing on Facebook that say, no, ask me again Friday, but the answer is no today. I like that. So put your answer up there, yes or no. What do you say?
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0: 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So this morning, seems that there are secrets that women have that guys don't realize. Well, I never knew that. But Flip Schultz, he's figured it out.
2: You ever seen like a single girl star like, I just wish I could find me a nice guy. This is what I realize about women. Women don't want a nice guy right away. You love challenges. That's why women are constantly looking for jerks. Constantly looking for Mr. Wrong. Because what they like to do is take Mr. Wrong, break him down into a pile of nothing, and slowly rebuild him as their Mr. Right. Yes. Yeah, that's true. You ladies are very good at changing men. I give you credit, because you do in such small increments. And men, we're so stupid, we don't realize it's happened until it's too late. It's the little things. A girl will be talking to her man, and she's like, you know how you always wear your hair long and shaggy? You should cut it! You should, I think it looks better when it's really short.
3: It really looks better when it's short? Yeah. Okay.
2: Those opinions and how you think for yourself all the time.
3: And then you win, ladies, you change us, and you invite all your friends over. You're like, girls, ta-da! I did it! And then what always happens?
2: I want to break up!
3: Why?
2: You've changed.
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0: You're no different than a dog bone. That's great news to wake up to, isn't it? Good morning. I'll explain. It's Jim Day Show on 103.5 WGRR. Sunshine comfortable today, 81. It's 57 right now. If you have a dog or you've ever had a dog, you understand how excited the pooches get when you offer them a dog bone, a biscuit, a treat. They're like, yeah. They're like, this is great. Well, I want you to know, scientists have now determined that you are the exact same thing as a treat to them. They did brain scans. And they looked at the dog's brains when a treat was being offered to them. They saw whatever the pleasure centers in the brain going, woohoo, it's a treat, wah-ha! And then they showed them pictures of their masters with happy faces, looking excited to see the dog. The same pleasure centers went off, the same ones. And then they showed them pictures of absolute strangers. The dog had no idea. They showed him like mean faces, nothing. They showed him just sort of neutral faces, nothing. But a happy face, the dog's going, wow, on complete strangers. So they associate happy faces with pleasure, and they associate treats the exact same way. There is one difference, and this is probably a good thing. And if you ever see your dog doing this when they see you, you best run. They start salivating when they see treats. If they start salivating when they see you, that pleasure center is going, woohoo, we're going to eat them. They're going to be yummy. So yeah, just be aware of the salivation. But other than that, you and a dog bone are no different. How about that? Makes you feel real big, doesn't it? Coming up, we'll do the almost impossible question, one answer. And you're winning next on WGRR.
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0: It's another awesome day, especially for late August. Humidity is down, nice and comfortable this morning. In the afternoon, sunny skies and a high right around 81. This is WWT meteorologist Randy Rico on 103.5 WGRR.
1: Thanks, Randy. It's 57. Skies are clear right now. It's going to stay that way all day. Oh, love the sunshine. Can't wait till it gets here. We're going to play the almost impossible question right after the news with Karen.
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0: Participants will visit the featured location, find a designated photo spot, and share a selfie for a chance to win prizes. The quest runs through May of 2027, leading to Summer Fair Cincinnati's 60th fair next summer. A worldwide leader in the automotive industry is set to move its global headquarters downtown. Valvoline Global Operations announced it's moving its headquarters from Lexington, Kentucky to Cincinnati. The company's new headquarters will be at 312 Elm Street, with a major revitalization expected at the building as Valvoline prepares for a spring 2027 opening. Valvoline's current location in Lexington will remain a central hub for the company. And the Reds lost to the Giants last night, 5-0 in San Francisco. They play again this evening at 9:45. I'm Karen Van Zandt with your news update on 103.5 WGRR.
1: That's pretty awesome to get Valvoline moving here. Maybe we'll get discounts since we'll be the hometown of it. Wouldn't that be great? Almost impossible question. One question, one answer. That's how it works. Here's your question. Summer is filled with so much to do. Just about a quarter of us did this at least once this summer.
2: Oh, okay.
1: Well, what is it? Just about a quarter of us did this at least once this summer. What is it? 513-987-1035. That's what we're going with this morning as a question. What are you going with as your answer? We'll see if it's right. Number nine, we'll start with you. 513-987-1035.

0: 105 WGRR. Let me just help you make that decision. Go for the cup of coffee. Come on, just you have time to make it before you go to work. It's important. Sunshine, comfy today. 81 for the high, and it is 57 right now in the Queen City. Am I ever going to say no to coffee? No, you always have that. You always have the permission from me, even if you're late. Let's do the almost impossible question. It's about summertime, and it has, well, there's so much for us to do in summertime. I've been busy since it all kicked off. Well, find out that just about a quarter of us did this at least once this summer, although I didn't. But a quarter of us did this at least once this summer. Want to know what it is? 513-987-1035. Got Rosemary, who's driving to work right now. What do you do?
1: I work at Centerville High School.
0: Teaching, or are you administration? What are we doing?
1: Office/security.
0: I love it. Well, you keep those Centerville Elks in line, all right?
1: Absolutely.
0: All right. Rosemary, here we go. Summer's filled with so much to do. Just about a quarter of us did this at least once this summer. Tell me what it is.
1: Swimming.
0: At least one time. Well, I guess it wouldn't necessarily be the pool. It could be the lake. It could be the ocean. It could be a river. Swimming.
1: Could be.
0: Yeah, that's a great answer. I love it because that's such a summer thing to do. Your memories.
1: It is.
0: That's just fun to do. I love it. It's not the right answer, yeah, but I love doing it.
1: Yeah. All right.
0: Have a great day.
1: Hey, you too. Bye.
0: Bye-bye. Back to you as well. And a lot of swimming answers. That was the number one guess so far. And then there was cookouts. Had a lot of cookouts. All of those are not right. So if somebody have an answer, it's cook time. Always gives the answer away. Diamonds are your friend. Diamonds are your friend. There's your clue. Summer's filled with so much to do. Just a quarter of us, however, did this at least once this summer. Tell me what it is. And your clue is diamonds are your friend. 513-987-1035. Good luck with the almost impossible question.
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0: 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Morning, 6:53. Looking at 57. Sun's starting to come up just a little bit. We'll be here before long. 81 for the high. By the way, humidity, tomorrow it starts coming back. Not a lot, but a little tomorrow. Enjoy another beautiful day in the tri-state. It is awesome. All right, we're doing the almost impossible question. If you missed the question, let me give it to you. And then we'll start taking some guesses at 513-987-1035. The question is talking about summertime, how we have so much to do. There's so many things you can do in the summertime. Just about a quarter of us did this at least once this summer. Want to know what it is? 513-987-1035. So good morning. What do you think it is?
1: Did they go to a ball game?
0: Ball game. What kind of ball game?
1: Reds ball game.
0: Wanted to make sure you weren't saying like a ball game like soccer, because that's got a ball. Kind of assume, not a basketball game. Yeah. And go, of course, went to a Reds game. Went to a professional baseball game at least once this summer. How many times for you?
1: I usually take my mom once a year for her birthday.
0: Oh, that's awesome. I love that. My kids went, I think, 7 times combined. So they were cranking it down. They had a good time. My daughter loves going on 3-2-1 nights. That's like her favorite time to go. All right. You did it. And that means you were off to the Cincinnati Zoo and Botanical Garden. You got 4 tickets. You could take your mom there. And you can get tickets at CincinnatiZoo.org. Congratulations.
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You made a great choice. It's a little pat on the back right there, driving in with Cincinnati's greatest hits. Thank you for doing that. We're going to play a game. We'll do it in about 8 minutes. It's for a gift card to Barleycorn, $50. They got some good wings there. It's a two for Tuesday. We'll let you play coming up on WGRR.

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Gift card to Barleycorns if you can win on a 2-4 Tuesday. 2-4 Tuesday, two questions. You get them both right, and you will win two $25 gift cards to Barleycorns. Really, it's only one, but sounds better if I say two. Tyler Sheridan. This is your first question, by the way. So call me and get this one right. I'll slide you the second one. Question number one. Tyler Sheridan, the creator of Yellowstone, he's getting sued for stealing the idea for the series. He says, nah, I didn't do it. So that'll go to court. Or maybe someone will end up at the train station. What happens at the train station? 513-987-1035. Tyler Sheridan, the creator of Yellowstone, is getting sued for stealing the idea for the series. He says, nope. So it's going to go to court. Or maybe someone will end up at the train station. What happens at the train station? 513-987-1035. Get that one right, then I'll get you the second question. You get that one right, then you're crowned the champion. 513-987-1035. Good luck.

0: 2 for Tuesday on 103.5 WGRR. Get 2 questions right, and you're gonna win. And I have Elizabeth who wants to take a shot at it this morning. So how are things shaking with you?
1: It's shaking. Doing well.
0: You're like, it's shaking. It's good. It's shaking like bacon. That's what we should say. Shaking like bacon is so good today. All right, Elizabeth, got 2 questions for you. It's 2 for Tuesday. You get them both right. You're off to Barleycorns. Are you prepared?
1: Yes.
0: Here we go. Question number one. This is the one that I already gave. Let's see if you know the answer to it. Tyler Sheridan, the creator of Yellowstone, he's getting sued for stealing the idea for the series. He said, nah, I didn't do it. So it's going to go to court. Or maybe someone will end up at the train station. Elizabeth, what happens at the train station?
1: You die.
0: You die at the train station. You've seen the show. You don't ever take the offer to, hey, you don't want to work here anymore? All right, why don't you hop in the truck? I'll take you to the train station. That means they're going to take you to the cliff and you ain't coming back. I told Karen that. She's like, is he a bad guy? Is Kevin Costner a bad guy? I'm like, you haven't seen the show, have you? I'm like, he is, he isn't. He's a good guy. In his own little way. Just don't go to the train station. All right, Elizabeth, number two. You got the first one right, 2 for Tuesday. Here we go. It was a huge success. Record crowds, like over 300,000 people, and over $200 million in local economic impact to the tri-state. What 16-day event wrapped up this past weekend in Mason? Tell me the name of the event that just wrapped up in Mason, 16 days long, brought in over $200 million to the tri-state, record crowds, like 300,000 people. What's the event?
1: I have no idea.
0: No idea, huh? Well, that's not going to work, is it?
1: No.
0: All right, I appreciate you trying. All right, you have a good day.
1: You too.
0: All right, 513-987-1035. All right, well, she got the first one right. Didn't get the second one right. Can you do it? Can you call right now, 513-987-1035, and claim the victory is yours?

0: actually has a whole bunch of info, additional info on that. She'll do that in the news. But since you got it right, Chelsea, you're off to Barleycorn's, your neighborhood bar and grill, best wings and best happy hour in Northern Kentucky. They're in Cold Spring, Lakeside Park, Florence, and the Brew House in Wilder. Congratulations.
1: Thank you.
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1: Good morning. It's the 103.5 WGRR morning show with Karen Van Sant. I know we're going to get through this as quick as we can, Karen, because I know that the Starbucks is open over there in Norwood, which is, I just checked.
2: I know. I can almost see it from here.
1: 0.5 miles. You can get there, back, and get your PSL.
2: I know. I'm very excited.
1: By the time you need it again.
2: Yeah. I don't know.
1: So you can do it?
2: I don't know. I might wait till we're done just because we do have good coffee here, but then I'll be overly caffeinated. So it's a hard choice.
1: So if there's no traffic coming up soon, it's because Karen's off getting a PSL.
2: That's right. Yeah.
1: All right. What do you have in the news?
2: All right. Cincinnati Open drew more than 300,000 fans for the first time in tournament history, setting actually 4 attendance records during its 2026 run in Mason. Tournament officials announced the total attendance of 300,288 people for the 16-day event. The tournament also set records for single day, day session, and night session attendance as well.

0: you imagine if it hadn't rained? Because they had to cancel one night altogether.
1: Yeah, I think it was actually it was 2 weeks ago when we had those bad storms. Yeah. The tournament attracted ticket buyers from all 50 states and 62 countries.
0: And I had a kid on my cross country team. He was a ball boy for it, and he said it was the most amazing experience.
1: Oh, I'm sure.
0: But one of the days, I forget who was playing, it was one of the big players. They had a rain delay. Mm-hmm. And so they weren't going to be able to start till after midnight.
1: Oh, wow.
0: And they had to get special permission.
1: Oh, sure.
0: To be able to do that. And I believe it was from the tennis company, the tennis organization, not from the city of Mason.
1: Right.
0: He's like, yes, we didn't finish until 3 o'clock in the morning.
1: Oh, man.
0: I know.
1: That's a long day. Well, 57% of people traveled from outside the Cincinnati area, which, of course, created a big economic impact. And leaders also say they plan to expand the Lindner Family Tennis Center's use beyond the Cincinnati Open. The campus is expected to host tennis and pickleball events, along with a college basketball doubleheader featuring Ohio State, Cincinnati, Xavier, and Dayton.
0: That'd be pretty cool.
1: Yeah, well. A scheduled inspection on the Big Mac Bridge will require some lane closures this week. And I know if you live in Northern Kentucky or you travel there, you're like, oh, great, because what else can we do to all the bridges at once? Mm-hmm. But the good thing is they're not closing an entire side altogether. Okay. Just single lane closures. It started yesterday, goes through Thursday. If there is by chance bad weather, they'll have Friday as a makeup day. But if you're concerned about today, they're going to be working on the northbound right lane of the bridge between 9 a.m. and 3 p.m. So not during peak hours.
0: Just stay at work. Well, don't leave the office.
1: Well, what if you have to be at work at 10?
0: Well, you're out of luck.
1: And
0: take
1: finally,
0: the ferry that I've always wanted to build across the river.
1: The
0: Anderson Ferry. I guess there already is one.
1: Take the ferry that's non-existent there by Newport. And finally, you ever lose things, you're looking for your stuff, right?
0: All the time.
1: I know you, every now and again, you lose things, Jim.
0: Yeah.
1: When it's all added up, the average person will waste a year of their life looking for things.
0: That's embarrassing.
1: You might be more.
0: Because to have the average, you've got to have people who are more, and I would be the more side of it.
1: You would be more, yeah. The top four things we look for the most are, do you want to guess?
0: Keys, phone, wallet, or driver's license, credit card kind of thing.
1: Keys and wallet are on the list. I'm surprised it's not phone, but it's keys, wallet, glasses.
0: Oh, yeah, glasses.
1: Like eyeglasses, mm-hmm. and remote control.
0: I lost my car at my son's apartment at UC last week.
1: If anybody could lose a car, it would be Jim Day.
0: Because it's all street parking, and there was nothing there. I had to park, I think it was like 4.5 blocks away.
1: Yeah.
0: And I came out, and I went, which way did I come from?
1: I lose my car in parking lots often because I drive a car that like every other person owns, and it's black, so it also blends in with every other car. So, yeah, that's fun.
0: All right, coming up, we're going to talk about why vanilla cookies are so delicious. And I have a feeling, Karen, you won't like them.
1: What?
0: I know.
1: Okay.
0: It's coming up next on WGRR.

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0: Would you do this? Eat plastic cookies. Good morning. It's Jim Day Show on 103.5 WGIR. You're really pondering that. I can see you, Karen. You turned your head to the side, and you stuck your tongue out a little between your teeth.
1: Not on purpose, but if they looked real.
0: If they looked real, you'd put them in your mouth?
1: I'd attempt it, and then I realized they're plastic. I probably would stop.
0: Not in this case. Scientists have figured out a way to take plastic water bottles and turn them into edible vanilla-flavored cookies. Well, I'll give you the science real quick, so you know there is science behind it.
1: But science me.
0: Here we go. Science from me, who did not do well in science.
1: Yeah.
0: I got Ben Wahlberg always in trouble in the back of chemistry class because he was talking all the time.
1: Ben Wahlberg.
0: Back to me when I talked to him. He got caught, though. So they use heat, oxygen, and genetically engineered microbes to break down the plastic water bottles and soda bottles into carbon components. And from there, microbes and yeast turn those molecules into proteins, vitamins, and vanilla flavoring. The cookies are called U-Bites. They're safe to eat and packed with nutrients.
1: I'm going to go with a no on that one.
0: You're still on a no on that one?
1: Yeah. If someone has to tell me it's safe to eat, I just don't know that I'm going to completely trust them yet.
0: We were drinking styrofoam drinking coffee out of styrofoam cups for how long? And then they're like, well, the little balls of styrofoam are now forming in your belly.
1: It's true.
0: And we're like,
1: good point.
0: Oh, that's not good.
1: Yeah.
0: You know, if we'd known that to begin with,
1: I'd still drink the coffee. It was the only cup that would hold it.
0: Yeah, that's true. That's true. This is just, I can't do this. I cannot wholeheartedly, with a clear conscience, say, oh, yeah, I'll eat a plastic cookie.
1: Yeah. Also, what did it say? Vanilla flavoring?
0: Vanilla flavoring.
1: It's not even real vanilla. I'm going to be a vanilla snob.
0: Not even vanilla.
1: I don't like vanilla flavoring. It's going to be real. Like, give me some vanilla beans and then we'll talk.
0: I'm not heating my house with dung because I don't have to.
1: Right. I just like, why? Like, is that necessary? Is there a reason we're going to need that eventually? I mean, maybe.
0: Maybe. And maybe, listen, if we were,
1: if it was my only option, yeah, I'd eat it.
0: The movie Hail Mary, right? If you had to, you would do some stuff like that.
1: I haven't seen the movie, so I don't know what you mean by that stuff.
0: Oh, well, all right then.
1: But if I was hungry and that was all that was around, of course I'd eat it.
0: All right. Well, listen, I will show you the movie for free. I have a pirated copy.
1: What?
0: As long as you eat some of these cookies.
1: I don't think you should mention that you have a pirate at anything.
2: All right, it's officially the most.
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0: $7,500. That's how much it costs when you decide to damage one of these. Good morning. It's Jim Day Show on 103.5 WGRR 81. The high 58 right now. So the flock cameras, you love them or you hate them. It's a big thing. It really is. But as much as you may hate them, don't be going and stealing them. This guy just found out $7,500 is his bond now. He got arrested. This is in Florida. They put up a flock camera, a couple of them, at this particular intersection, and they got stolen a couple times. They put one in, got stolen, put another one in, got stolen. And so the police were like, oh, this is not good. We need to figure out who is doing this or who's damaging it. So they got the old 3D printer out, and they 3D printed themselves up a flock camera. Completely fake. Didn't work at all, but put it up on his pole. And within 3 hours, this dude comes along and starts damaging it. 3 hours is all it took. And so they arrested him because you're just not allowed to do that. So he is charged with many things, and his bond is set at $7,500. Ooh. That's a pretty chunk of change. Love them or hate them, best not to destroy property that's not yours. Just saying. I know I'm a rules-following guy. That's how revolutions aren't started, right? I wonder what I would have been like back in the American Revolution. Whose side would I have been on? Of course they would have been on our side, of course. Hey, coming up, 80s at 8. If you feel like you need a little taste of the 80s, we'll do it next on WGRR.
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Cincinnati's Greatest Hits, 103.5 WGRR. If today was August 25th, 1986, you wouldn't even realize that this song was coming out in a month and was going to change your life. It's Crowded House.

0: Cincinnati's greatest hits, 103.5 WGRR. Jay Giles Band just whistling along. It's 8:12:58 in the Queen City. And I was just thinking, we got the Reds, when they didn't win last night, but, back at it again against the Giants tonight, the Bengals pregame, last one in, Philly on Friday, and then just a couple weeks ago. And it's the actual season and tailgating, and it's just a great time. Plus, you have Oktoberfest, which is going to be kicking off. It's a great time to be in Cincinnati. Really, really is. Also a good time to get out of Cincinnati and go to California. We want to send you to California to the Darker Waves Festival. It's on Huntington Beach in California, right there on the ocean. And if you love the Psychedelic Furs, if you loved Soft Cell in the Day, Bad Religion, Simple Minds, the Smashing Pumpkins, that's you. You're like, that's me, man. You're describing all my faves. Well, we want to send you to the Darker Waves Festival. They're all going to be there. $200 in spending cash. Got that covered. We got the stay and all the everything you need, right? The word you want to text in, the national keyword is Adam, A-D-A-M, because Adam Ant's going to be there. A-D-A-M. Send that off to 95819. Adam, A-D-A-M, to 95819 for your chance to win. Good luck.
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0: Cincinnati's greatest hits, 103.5 WGRR. S&G right there. I wonder if anybody ever called that, S&G. 81 for the high today. It's 58 in the Queen City. And you want to learn something new?
1: All right.
0: Three things you didn't know, and I guarantee you'll share one with a friend today. The story of the ugly duckling. It's true in the fish world, too. No one wants to eat Patagonian toothfish. First of all, the name. Ugh. Second of all, it's ugly. It's got big old sharp teeth and patchy gray skin. Trust me, it's not getting mounted over any fireplace. But if you change its name into something cool, well, we can't get enough of it to eat. We love it. Chilean sea bass. Delicious on the plate, but ugly and toothy when it's out swimming. Number two, three things you didn't know. This will never happen again. It's been 20 years since a human being beat a computer specifically programmed in the world of chess. That was back in 2005, the last time a human beat a computer, and not since then. I mean, you might win on your phone, but there hasn't been a human up against a supercomputer that can do it. And the probability it became so small, they actually stopped having the grandmasters take on the computer because they just couldn't do it. Add AI in now, and we humans, we are completely out of luck. And finally, Costco, the home of weekend snacking. It makes a good chunk of money when we come in. I mean, every store makes $276 million in sales every year. So don't feel guilty about taking another cracker with hot jalapeno raspberry jelly on it. You paid for it, trust me. There you go. Three things you didn't know. Which one are you going to share with a friend today?
2: All right. It's officially the month.
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8: Karen Van Sant, welcome aboard.
9: Hello. I get an applause today.
8: Applause, yeah.
9: Thank you. Thank you very much. So I know we're talking a lot of fall stuff because pumpkin spice latte comes out today at Starbucks and so forth, but we're talking summer fair.
8: But you can take your PSL to summer fair.
9: Well, that's true. Summer fair is turning its 60th anniversary into a nine-month community arts adventure. So this sounds really fun. So starting next month, they're going to launch a new 60th quest, and each month at a different Greater Cincinnati arts or cultural organization, you can go visit the featured location. There'll be a designated photo spot where you take a selfie and you share it for a chance to win prizes. The quest runs through May of next year, which leads up to Summer Fair's 60th fair.
8: Wow. It's kind of like the Butler County Donut Trail. You go and get donuts at a whole bunch of different bakeries, and you get a check mark, and then you get a prize, which is a t-shirt. I think they still do that.
9: I didn't know about that.
8: My goodness gracious. Okay. So, it's very similar to that, just artsy.
9: Yeah.
8: As opposed to yeasty and fat and delicious glaze.
9: I mean, they both sound amazing, but I can eat a donut, you know? A worldwide leader in the automotive industry set to move its global headquarters right downtown, Valvoline. Valvoline Global Operations announced they're moving its headquarters from Lexington to Cincinnati. The new headquarters will be at 312 Elm Street. They say they are going to be doing a major revitalization of the building that they're going to be operating out of. They're going to expect it to be open spring of next year.
8: Don't know the whole story on that, but I'm thinking if you were to move your world headquarters, it wouldn't be just be an hour away. Like, there's something happened. Like, we offered a really good deal, but usually think, okay, we're going to up and move. It's going
9: to
8: be
9: like to out west.
8: Yeah, we're moving to Texas. We're moving to Jersey. We're moving to California. We're moving to Boise. We're just going an hour up the road.
9: Not everything's a conspiracy.
8: There's something. Something happened there that Louisville upset them in some way, and Cincinnati's like, hey, look at us.
9: Well, that's true. Well, anyway, good for downtown. And finally, Jim, you see people out
8: good
9: on
8: for
9: a
8: downtown.
9: Good for downtown. You see people.

0: out on a date, right? A couple, they're out on a date at a restaurant. Is there anything that people, couples on dates do in public that annoy you?
1: When they get all kissy-kissy.
0: Yeah, okay. That's this was a question done, a survey across the country with people polled. They say seeing people feed each other.
1: Oh, yeah.
0: That was the top answer.
1: That's not a date thing. Don't do that.
0: Okay, so like if
1: that's like in the movies, maybe.
0: Yeah, if the boyfriend and I are out, I'll be like, ooh, I want a bite of your food.
1: Sure.
0: And I might get a forkful from him. But like he's not going to like feed me the entire meal.
1: Right.
0: Like that's...
1: Like when
0: excessive.
1: Tracy and I are driving and she gets a burger and maybe it's gotten to the messy part, I'll hold it in front of her as she's driving so she doesn't have to take her hands off because it's so messy. I'll do that.
0: That's
1: but
0: true love.
1: There's no
0: right
1: need.
0: There.
1: It is. There's no need to feed them.
0: Yeah. So feeding people was the top answer, but then your answer was second. Basically, public displays of affection that all came in there into the second answer. The third one is one that I also would agree with. It's when people are on it, sitting at a booth and they're sitting on the same side.
1: I don't like
0: and there's nobody across from them.
1: It always looks kind of awkward, but you know those two are having so much fun.
0: I don't know. I get claustrophobic. Like, I don't even want, like, a window seat in a plane. I don't want to be smooshed
1: into
0: a
1: booth. Well, you would kick him out and say, get over there. But those two are actually, they're liking each other. They're loving. They're just sitting there, just having a talk, being close to each other.
0: I don't know. I don't like it. It bothers me.
1: Right.
0: I mean, it doesn't affect me in any way. It's just weird.
1: It just bothers you. And you're like, would you please stop?
0: Yeah.
1: You're bothering me because you're sitting next to each other.
0: See, since my name's Karen, I can go, hey, let me give you my opinion.
1: Hey, speaking of opinions, I need your opinion on tailgating, because I know you're such a tailgating fan.
0: I'm such a seasoned professional at sports stuff.
1: Yeah, that's next on WGRR.

Admit it, teachers. You were getting tired of sleeping in and enjoying summer, weren't you? 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

0: Bengals are upon us. We got one more preseason, and then standby tailgating will begin at Paycor Stadium. Now, one person who does not tailgate, because Karen, you just are not a sports fan.
1: Not so much.
0: And there's nothing wrong with that.
1: I will casually watch, but yeah, I go to the games, not really.
0: No problem. No problem.
1: Yeah.
0: So you've never been to a tailgate. You don't know what kind of foods are at tailgate. Well, you probably have an idea of a couple.
1: People eat at tailgate?
0: Give me the top tailgate foods.
1: I'm going to guess like hot dogs or brats.
0: All right, hot dogs. Number three.
1: All right.
0: Brats are up there. Anything else?
1: Burgers.
0: Burgers are the number one.
1: All right.
0: Tailgate. By the way, I have a survey on the top tailgate foods here.
1: Oh, good. Okay. Let's see here. So I have one and three.
0: Yeah.
1: Do people do pizza?
0: Pizza is not in the top.
1: Okay.
0: Sorry about that.
1: What else? Why can't I think of food?
0: Chicken wings is number two, by
1: okay.
0: the way.
1: Okay. I was going to say wings, but I was like, maybe that's too messy.
0: Oh, no. That's okay.
1: All right.
0: Give me some of the least favorite. Like, people bring it.
1: Least, I don't know, that tofu.
0: Yeah, can you imagine bringing tofu to a tailgate? You
1: escargot.
0: Your last tailgate ever. I brought
1: warm seafood.
0: I brought a big full pot. It was so good when I made it. So I made another pot for when I went tailgating over my friend's house.
1: Yeah,
0: showed up at Brenda's house and I got my big old full pot of. And you'd like this.
1: Okay,
0: you'll go. Ooh, that sounds good.
1: Uh-huh.
0: Curry squash soup.
1: Oh, I have curry in the fridge. I'm about to heat it up.
0: I thought it was delicious.
1: Yeah.
0: Full pot over, and I took the entire pot back minus the one bowl I had.
1: Really?
0: My wife didn't even have like a pity bowl for me.
1: Huh. Well, I mean, some people just maybe aren't into the curry thing. I have sweet potato curry in the fridge right now.
0: It's not that they're not into the curry thing. It's not tailgate food.
1: I'd eat it.
0: Well,
1: I'd eat it.
0: That's tailgate. Why you haven't been invited to any tailgates
1: That's
0: lately.
1: True. That's a good point.
0: Bottom tailgate foods. There's nothing wrong with them. They're just the bottom 20.
1: Uh-huh.
0: Chocolate brownies, meatballs, pigs in blanket, corn, I don't like seven-layer dip. Jalapeno poppers, baked potato skins. Those are good.
1: Why don't you like seven-layer dip?
0: It's just...
1: Is it too mayo-y for you?
0: It's the beans in it.
1: Really?
0: I don't like beans. That's just me.
1: However, we can agree with that one.
0: A good squash soup.
1: I'm surprised meatballs are on the least favorite. Like, I feel like that'd be very easy to do.
0: Yeah, I've kind of figured it would be, too.
1: Well, what do I know? Apparently.
0: Nothing, apparently. Karen, thank you for sharing your wisdom with us.
1: Sure. It's why they pay me to do the news.
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0: Under 5 minutes to go. And then it goes live. Good morning. It's Jim Day Show on 103.5 WGRR. Temperatures have already gone live. It's fantastic. It's 59 in the Queen City, working up to about 81. Another day, low humidity. Randy says comfortable. Tomorrow, maybe a little bit more humidity, a little bit more temperature-wise, too. So today is going to be great. And coming up here in under 5 at 9 o'clock, it is today's sweet deal going on sale at WGR.com. 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

103.5 WGRR. Good morning. I'm Ron Schumacher. Another beautiful day in the tri-state, made even better with Cincinnati's greatest hits like this.

0: Turn It Up, Cincinnati's greatest hit, sounding great coming through your smart speaker. Just say play 103.5 WGRR. The Cars and Shake It Up at 9:12. Good morning, and a beautiful one it is. I'm Rockin' Ron, and cut the grass yesterday and couldn't believe it. For the second week in a row, the grass was clumping. It's so high and thick. Here it is, late August, usually at this point in summer. You know, it's brown and you only have to cut it every 2 weeks, but it has definitely been a different summer, and certainly great news for lawn mowing companies. In fact, it's been so profitable for them, my neighbor uses a mowing service, and he said he heard the owner of the company just bought a beachfront condo in Florida.
1: Yeah, right, Ron, right.
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0: Going to find an accident eastbound 275 before 75 in Ohio, blocking the two left lanes. Traffic backed up to 747.
2: This summer, we're traveling the tri-state in search of crew.
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The beautiful weather continues, according to meteorologist Randy Rico with the WLWT News 5 certified most accurate forecast. Sunshine, low humidity today and tomorrow. Be 81 this afternoon, 85 Wednesday. Some clouds tonight, dropping down to around 60. It's 63 with more of Cincinnati's greatest hits and sticks.

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103.5 WGRR, Cincinnati's greatest hits. You're going to hear songs you haven't heard in a long time from America, Earth, Wind, and Fire, The Who, Elton John, Kiss on Gene Simmons' 77th birthday today, and others all tonight on the 70s at 7. It's J.D. Hughes filling in for Steve Mann again tonight.

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0: 103.5 WGRR, Cincinnati's greatest hits. Hopefully not a manic work day for you today. The Bengals and Manic Monday at 10-11. I'm Ron Schumacher. And the Cincinnati Open at the Linder Family Tennis Center in Mason was a huge success, setting four attendance records. For the first time in tournament history, it drew 300,288 fans for the 16-day event. That's about 15,000 more than last year. And record crowds also for this past Saturday's matches, for the day session Saturday, and for the night session last Thursday. And glad to hear that, you know, fans were very patient with all the heavy rain we got during the Cincinnati Open this year. Organizers believe what helped this year was the community weekend, the finals weekend, and the Kroger Fan Zone. And 57% of people came from outside of the Cincinnati area to the Cincinnati Open from all 50 states, and get this, 62 countries. Organizers say the Cincinnati Open brought around $200 million to our economy in this area. And in the future, the Linder Family Tennis Center is not only going to host tennis, but pickleball events, and get this, a college basketball doubleheader featuring Ohio State, Cincinnati, Xavier, and Dayton.
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0: 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Pat Benatar, Love is a Battlefield at 1040. I'm rocking around. We thank you so much for listening to Cincinnati's greatest hits while you're on the job. That's why we want to drop by your workplace and treat you and your coworkers to a refreshing break of ice-cold Mountain Dew and Mountain Dew Zero Sugar. 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We recently dropped by Bethesda Butler, their emergency department in Hamilton. Thank you so much for listening. Want to do the same for you? 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First of four top 10 hits from it next.
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0: 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Love that one from Heart. Barracuda at 11:12. I'm rocking Ron. And in November, when it's dreary and chilly here in the tri-state, you can be on the beach in Huntington, California for the Bigger Darker Waves Festival on November 14th. Features 21 acts of new wave and alternative rock, including the headliners this year, Morrissey and the Smashing Pumpkins. Also on stage, you'll see Simple Minds, Modern English, also Soft Cell, just to mention a few. 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

One more comfortable day, according to meteorologist Randy Rico with the WLWT News 5 certified most accurate forecast. Lots of sunshine, low humidity, 81 this afternoon, some clouds tonight getting down to around 60, and then sun and clouds tomorrow, a bit muggy, Wednesday warmer than today at 85, and rain on Thursday. It's 72 with more of Cincinnati's greatest hits and Daryl Hall and Jono.

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0: 103.5 WGRR, Cincinnati's greatest hits. Rockwell with Michael Jackson on that one, and Somebody's Watching Me. It's 11:41. I'm Ron Schumacher, and summer concert season still going strong. Got some terrific shows in the tri-state next couple of weeks. ZZ Top going to be here. Squeeze and Adam Ant together. And the legendary Slowhan, Eric Clapton, just to mention a few. 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Anytime. 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
1: 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Heard this number one hit last night during the 70s at 7. It's You're No Good. Here's Linda Ronstadt.

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0: 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Just say play 103.5 WGRR. For Pam, listening in Pleasant Ridge, here's Aerosmith and Angel at 1210 Rockin' Ron. Just getting started, serving up your lunchtime greats by request till 1 by email, like Pam did, ron@wgrr.com. Florence Yalls. They're back home at Thomas More Stadium right off of I-75. You can see it from the highway. Kicking off a series tonight with the last place Lake Erie Crushers. Hopefully we can sweep them. First pitch, 6:52 tonight. It's Tuesday. You know what that means. $2 night at the ballpark. Get this. Tickets for the game were just $2. Plus hot dogs, popcorn, pop and ice cream, $2 each. Very affordable for the family, and great weather tonight to take in a Florence Yalls baseball game.
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With Cincinnati's greatest hits, 103.5 WGRR. 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

Thank you for your lunchtime great spot request. 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

103.5 WGRR, Cincinnati's greatest hits. 10 unheard songs from the years 1977 to 2016 on a new album from this legend. It's called Timeless. Going to be out this Friday. Here's the one, the only, Prince.

0: 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Prince and Purple Rain at 111. I'm Ron Schumacher, and the Hamilton Westside team, man, they are on a roll, scoring 16 runs in just their last two games.
1: Smoking!
0: They are smoking. They beat Texas yesterday afternoon 6-1, and they almost had back-to-back no-hitters. Hamilton moves on in the elimination bracket. They'll be taking on New Jersey tonight at 7. They need to win three more games over the next 3 days to match their best ever finish in the Little League World Series. You can watch the game tonight on ESPN. Continue to root on the Hamilton West Side team.
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1: Comfortable day, according to meteorologist Adam Berniston with the WLWT News 5 certified most accurate forecast. Sunshine, low humidity, getting up to 81. Some clouds tonight, dropping down to around 60. And then sun and clouds, a bit muggy tomorrow. Wednesday, warmer than today at 85. And then very muggy with rain on Thursday. It's 80 with more of Cincinnati's greatest hits and a summer song.

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0: 103.5 WGRR, Cincinnati's greatest hits. Def Leppard, Hysteria at 140. I'm rocking around. And if you love hits like Don't You Forget About Me, Tainted Love, I Melt With You, you want to be at the big Darker Waves Festival coming up November 14th on the beach in Huntington, California, with 21 great acts of new wave and alternative rock like Simple Minds and Soft Cell and Modern English. And the headliners this year, Morrissey and the Smashing Pumpkins. 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First one of the day right after the 80s at 8 at 8:10 in the morning with Jim Day. Then at 11:10, next keyword in about a half hour at 2:10 and 6:10 in the afternoon and evening. 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

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Steve Mann for the Vacationing Keith Mitchell's next with more of Cincinnati's greatest hits as you wrap up the workday this afternoon. If you can, enjoy this beautiful day. 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

There's Super Tramps, Give a Little Bit. I'm Steve Manning for Keith Mitchell on a beautiful Tuesday afternoon. Always appreciate you making us a part of whatever you're doing. Got ABBA and Queen with David Bowie coming up. Now it's Don Henley.

103.5 WGRR. I'm Steve Bann for Keith Mitchell, and this is some sad and somewhat shocking news. This lady, Dolly Parton, has passed away at the age of 80.

Dolly Parton has passed away at the age of 80. That is 9 to 5 on 103.5 WGRR. I'm Steve Mann for Keith Mitchell. Got another national text to win keyword for you to get in for a trip to Huntington Beach, California for the Darker Waves Festival coming up right after Queen and David Bowie.

0: There's Queen and David Bowie's Under Pressure on 103.5 WGRR. And on the free WGRR app, I'm Steve Mann in for Keith Mitchell, and I've got your latest national text to win keyword to get in for a trip to Huntington Beach, California in November for the Darker Waves Festival. It's new wave music, Simple Minds, Adam Ant, The Psychedelic Furs, Soft Cell, Smashing Pumpkins. So text the keyword choir, C-H-O-I-R, to 95819, and that will get you in for a chance to win this trip for two people. 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So this hour's national text to win keyword is choir, C-H-O-I-R. 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

0: A few years ago, when she was inducted into the Rock and Roll Hall of Fame, Dolly Parton did a rock cover album called Rockstar. She covered that band's song, Open Arms, on that album. And if you haven't heard yet, Dolly Parton has passed away at the age of 80. That is Journeys Faithfully on 103.5 WGRR. I'm Steve Mann for Keith Mitchell at 243, and it's Beer Week on the Sweet Deals page at WGRR.com. 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I've got the 3 o'clock All Music Hour coming up. And at 3:30, we'll play the 103 of a Kind game for a couple of tickets to a Playhouse in the Park show called Heist. 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

It's 3 o'clock on Music Hour time. I'm Steve Manning for Keith Mitchell. Got Foreigner coming up, Elton John's Rocket Man, Prince is on the way, Twisted Sister, Pat Benatar, and Van Morrison. Now it's Madonna.

103.5 WGRR. Tomorrow morning, if you're up early at 6:20 and you can answer Jim Day's almost impossible question, he'll give you tickets to the Cincinnati Zoo. This morning's question was, about a quarter of us did this summer, at least once. What was it? And it was attend a Reds or any Major League Baseball game.

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103.5 WGRR. It's the 3 o'clock All Music Hour, and coming up in a little over 10 minutes, we'll play the 103 of a Kind game for a couple of tickets to the Playhouse in the Park show.

down. There's ELO's Don't Bring Me Down on 103.5 WGRR. I'm Steve Mann for Keith Mitchell. It's 3:30, and that means it's time to play the 103 of a kind game. I'll give you three things. If you could tell me what they have in common, I'll give you a couple of tickets to see Heist, a high-tech crime caper for the stage. It's September 12th through October 11th at Cincinnati Playhouse in the Park. So today's three things are Glacier, Zion, and Indiana Dunes. What do those three things have in common? 513-987-1035. First correct caller after caller five who could tell me gets those tickets to Heist. Glacier, Zion, and Dunes. Today's three things.

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0: There's Van Morrison's Brown Eyed Girl. I'm Steve Banning for Keith Mitchell on 103.5 WGRR. Getting a winner in the 103 of a kind game. So your three things today are Glacier, Zion, and Indiana Dunes. I've got Kirk on the phone. Kirk, what do those three things have in common?
1: Are they all national parks?
0: They sure are, because today is the 110th birthday of the creation of the National Park Service, and admission is free today to national parks. I know it's a little bit late for that, but the next free day is September 17th. That's Constitution Day.
1: Very cool. Excellent.
0: Have you been to any national parks before?
1: I went to Denali in Alaska, and it was pretty amazing.
0: Yeah, Denali's beautiful. I went there a few years ago, and the mountain was, as they say, not out. It was covered with clouds. Well, for knowing that, Kirk, you've got a couple of tickets to MC and Tom Brennan present Heist at Cincinnati Playhouse in the Park, a high-tech crime caper for the stage. It's September 12th through October 11th. You can buy tickets at cincyplay.com, but Kirk, you've got a pair.
1: Very cool. I'm excited. I want to see that show.
0: Well, enjoy it, Kirk.

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103.5 WGRR. If you haven't heard yet, Dolly Parton has passed away at the age of 80. She did a rock and roll covers album a few years ago when she was inducted into the Rock and Roll Hall of Fame. It's called Rockstar. She covered this song on that album. This is Four Non Blondes and What's Up?

Flyers' Bob Seger is still the same. I'm Steve Mann, in for Keith Mitchell today, about an hour from the end of the workday. Thank you for making us part of your Tuesday. Got the Go-Go's and REM coming up. Now it's Queens. We will rock you.

cover album from a few years ago. And if you haven't heard yet, Dolly Parton passed away at the age of 80. If you Google that album, there are a lot of great songs. Every Breath You Take, Magic Man, Purple Rain, I Hate Myself for Loving You, Night Moves, Satisfaction. That's Queen's We Will Rock You on WGRR.

0: That guy, Darius Rucker, is a big Reds fan.
1: I've been a Reds fan since I was six. The Big Red Machine back in the 70s. I started playing baseball and fell in love with you. Dave Concepcion is still my favorite player of all time. But yeah, I'm a huge Reds fan. I haven't been since I was a kid.
0: That's Hootie and the Blowfish on 103.5 WGRR. I tried to watch the Reds game last night, and then they got blown out. Well, I mean, blown out. It was 5-0. That was the final. They play again tonight in San Francisco. First pitch is at 9:45.

There's Billy Idol's White Wedding. I'm Steve Mann at 5 o'clock in for Keith Mitchell. And if you haven't heard, Dolly Parton has passed away at the age of 80. I replace Dolly Parton with Kenny Rogers in 8 minutes.

There's Brian Adams, Heaven on 103.5 WTRR. I'm Steve Band for Keith Mitchell. And if you haven't heard yet, maybe you're just getting out of work, just turning on the radio, Dolly Parton has passed away at the age of 80. This is Dolly Parton and Kenny Rogers with a song written by the

0: I was standing right here with Rock and Ron about 2 o'clock this afternoon. We were just talking. We have a TV in the studio, and a news report came on that that lady had passed away. That's Dolly Parton and Kenny Rogers, Islands in the Stream on 103.5 WGRR. I'm Steve Mann for Keith Mitchell at 512. And the last time Dolly Parton was here in town, I think was 2016, when she was at Jack Casino. And I don't think this is necessarily from that appearance, but she did at some point talk about how she felt about the state of Ohio.
1: We've met a lot of great people in Ohio, and this is kind of like a second state to us because many of my family live in Ohio, different parts, Cleveland, Akron, Willoughby. That's not around your area, I guess, but I used to visit Ohio when I was little to visit family, so we kind of claim you as our second state, too. So thank you.
0: It sounds like she's in the area because she said, well, Cleveland and Akron aren't around you, but Dolly Parton was 80 years old.
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103.5 WGRR. The Hamilton Westside Little League All-Stars play at 7 o'clock tonight. They've won two in a row after losing their first game of the World Series. So they're in the elimination bracket now. They will play New Jersey at 7, and that game is on ESPN.

Alexa can order a pizza, tell a joke, and let you listen to Cincinnati's greatest hits. 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

Elton's Benny and the Jets at 6 o'clock. I'm Steve Mann and Keith Mitchell. Appreciate making us part of this nice Tuesday night. Got CCR and Soft Cell coming up. Now it's the B-52's Love Shack.

103.5 WGRR got another National Text to Win keyword for you coming up in about 7 minutes. You get in for a trip to Huntington Beach, California this November to go to the Darker Waves Festival. Come

0: There's ZZ Top's Legs on 103.5 WGRR. And on the free WGRR app, I'm Steve Manning for Keith Mitchell. And you may have heard by now, Dolly Parton has passed away at the age of 80. And a few years ago, in 2023, she did a rock and roll covers album when she was inducted into the Rock and Roll Hall of Fame. And it is just one hit after another. Every Breath You Take, Open Arms, Magic Man, Purple Rain, I Hate Myself for Loving You, Night Moves, Keep on Loving You, Heart of Glass, Don't Let the Sun Go Down on Me, Stairway to Heaven. And then she did a deluxe edition with Two Tickets to Paradise, Hit Me with Your Best Shot. If you want to see the whole list of songs that are on her Rockstar album, just Google Dolly Parton Rockstar.
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3: J.D. Hughes in for Steve Mann for a Tuesday edition of the 70s at 7. Rocking you this hour with great 70s songs from Three Dog Night and Fleetwood Mac. We'll kick off the hour with a rock and roll birthday today to 77-year-young Gene Simmons, the bassist of Kiss, the reality TV star, author, and actor. He was born in Israel. He's a former New York City school teacher. He was known as Gene Klein when he and Paul Stanley formed Kiss after leading a band called Wicked Lester. 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

0: Some Three Dog Night on the 70s at 7, exactly 4 months from Christmas today. I thought we'd sing a little Joy to the World. Get you a little ready for it. Hey, back to summer. And Reds are back at it tonight in San Francisco, taking on the Giants at Oracle Park. 9:45 first pitch. Brady Singer on the hill for our Red Legs. The second of three in California. They lost last night 5-0. You can watch the game on Reds.tv. More 70s at 7 coming up from former New York City policeman Eddie Money.
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Some summertime music on the 70s at 7 from War. And jumping in that low rider. Update now on Earth, Wind & Fire's drummer John Paris. He's far from out of the woods. He's showing encouraging signs following a cardiac incident on August 6th before the band show in San Francisco. Now, Paris will remain in the intensive care unit. He'll need two major surgeries. A GoFundMe page was set up to help with the medical cost, and close to $86,000 of the $90,000 goal has already been reached. We wish him well. Earth, Wind & Fire on the 70s at 7.

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Rounding out the 70s at 7 with Hart. It's around 8 o'clock. I'm J.D. Hughes. On the way this hour, the Eagles, some Prince, and we're kicking off the hour with the 3rd of 5.